0: hit.
1: Yeah, it was.
0: That was unbelievable. Every time we wrote a song, it was a hit.
1: Yeah, it was.
0: That was unbelievable. Every time we wrote a song, it was a hit.
1: Yeah, it was.
0: That was unbelievable. Every time we wrote a song, it was a hit.
1: Yeah, it was.
0: That was unbelievable. Every time we wrote a song, it was a hit.
1: Yeah, it was.
0: That was unbelievable. Every time we wrote a song, it was a hit.
1: Yeah, it was.
0: That was unbelievable. Every time we wrote a song, it was a hit.
1: Yeah, it was.
0: That was unbelievable. Every time

0: Evet.
1: Dope shit like that, Germ. Oh, hi. Welcome back to Kids. Follow your dreams.